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10: Scattered showers and isolated storms possible tonight, otherwise mostly cloudy. Low 62 with a southwest wind about 5 miles per hour. On Friday, more clouds and sun and a bit humid with another chance of scattered showers and thunderstorms. High near 80. Saturday becoming mostly sunny, high 84. A 9 storm track, meteorologist Jackson Garlock.
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5: Scattered showers and isolated storms possible tonight, otherwise mostly cloudy. Low 62 with a southwest wind about 5 miles per hour. On Friday, more clouds and sun and a bit humid with another chance of scattered showers and thunderstorms. High near 80. Saturday becoming mostly sunny, high 84. A 9 storm track, meteorologist Jackson Garlock.
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9: Scattered showers and isolated storms possible tonight, otherwise mostly cloudy. Low 62 with a southwest wind about 5 miles per hour. On Friday, more clouds and sun and a bit humid with another chance of scattered showers and thunderstorms. High near 80. Saturday becoming mostly sunny, high 84. I'm 9 Storm Track meteorologist Jackson Garlock.
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5: Scattered showers and isolated storms possible tonight, otherwise mostly cloudy. Low 62 with a southwest wind about 5 miles per hour. On Friday, more clouds and sun and a bit humid with another chance of scattered showers and thunderstorms. High near 80. Saturday becoming mostly sunny, high 84. A 9 storm track, meteorologist Jackson Garlock.
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8: Another summer-like day for our Friday with mixed clouds and sunshine. A bit humid with a chance of scattered storms. Some could be strong. High near 80. Friday night into Saturday, a few thunderstorms, then decreasing clouds, low 60. Saturday becoming sunny, high 84, 83 Sunday. On 9 Storm Track, meteorologist Jackson Garlock.
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9: Another summer-like day for our Friday with mixed clouds and sunshine. A bit humid with a chance of scattered storms. Some could be strong. High near 80. Friday night into Saturday, a few thunderstorms, then decreasing clouds. Low 60. Saturday becoming sunny. High 84. 83 Sunday. On 9 Storm Track, meteorologist Jackson Garlock.
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1: 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You are right! 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
8: Another summer-like day for our Friday with mixed clouds and sunshine. A bit humid with a chance of scattered storms. Some could be strong. High near 80. Friday night into Saturday, a few thunderstorms, then decreasing clouds. Low 60. Saturday becoming sunny. High 84. 83 Sunday. On 9 Storm Track, meteorologist Jackson Garlock.
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4: Another summer-like day for our Friday with mixed clouds and sunshine. A bit humid with a chance of scattered storms. Some could be strong. High near 80. Friday night into Saturday, a few thunderstorms, then decreasing clouds, low 60. Saturday becoming sunny, high 84, 83 Sunday. I'm 9 Storm Track meteorologist Jackson Garlock.
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9: Another summer-like day for our Friday with mixed clouds and sunshine, a bit humid with a chance of scattered storms, some could be strong. High near 80. Friday night into Saturday, a few thunderstorms, then decreasing clouds, low 60. Saturday becoming sunny, high 84, 83 Sunday. On 9 Storm Track, meteorologist Jackson Garlock.
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6: Another summer-like day for our Friday with mixed clouds and sunshine, a bit humid with a chance of scattered storms, some could be strong. High near 80. Friday night into Saturday, a few thunderstorms, then decreasing clouds, low 60. Saturday becoming sunny, high 84, 83 Sunday. On 9 Storm Track, meteorologist Jackson Garlock.
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6: Another summer-like day for our Friday with mixed clouds and sunshine, a bit humid with a chance of scattered storms, some could be strong. High near 80. Friday night into Saturday, a few thunderstorms, then decreasing clouds, low 60. Saturday becoming sunny, high 84, 83 Sunday. On 9 Storm Track, meteorologist Jackson Garlock.
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3: 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Charles Rewe is one of the owners of Rewe Farms in Okano, Wisconsin, where he farms with his brother Kenny. They are the fourth generation to take over the family farm that they bought from their parents in 2024. They will be hosting the Okano County Breakfast on the Farm on June 14th. 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
4: 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We care deeply about them. We care deeply about the environment and in our field, because if they don't prosper, then we don't prosper. So I just think that our love for farming is very unique.
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4: 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It's very important to stay sustainable at a size that we can manage ourselves.
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4: 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We just have to make sure we want to plant a clean, family-friendly environment for our guests that we come into that Breakfast on the Farm.
3: In closing, Charles shares what he wants attendees to know about his family farm.
4: 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We always make sure they're clean and fed. When we had the blizzard, it was a challenge, but the cows were fed twice a day. They were milked twice a day, no matter what the weather was.
3: See Rewe Farms in Okano for yourself at the Manitowoc County Breakfast on the Farm, taking place June 14th. You can learn more about the event on our website. And that's your connection to agriculture. I'm Joanna Guza.
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12: For this Thursday, partly to mostly cloudy. It'll be a little breezy, and we might see some scattered rain or an isolated storm later in the afternoon, a high around 80. Tonight, still a bit of rain or maybe a few rumbles of thunder, low down to 62. For your Friday, more clouds than sun and a little more humid. A good chance for some storms in the afternoon, highs in the upper 70s to low 80s. That's the WDEZ forecast. I'm 9 News meteorologist Justin Lowe.
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feeling was real. Neither one of us looking for three little words, unless those three words were do not disturb. 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

0: 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I'm from Wausau, Wisconsin.
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0: Tucker Wetmore needs to find his brunette, like, right now. It ain't me. I'm quite the blondie. Good morning, 101.9 WDEZ. It is Friday. Wow, what a week. What a busy week, right? Looking like more clouds than sun today and a bit humid with a good chance of scattered storms in the afternoon. High of 80. Overall, going to be mostly sunny and hot, though, this weekend. So it's going to be a great time to get outside. Maybe stopping by Plant Garden Center in Merrill. Yeah, that should be part of your plans. We want to give you a $10 gift card that you can use there, but you got to give us the correct answer to trivia, which is coming up in just a few minutes here. Also, make sure you check your phone because I'm trying to get a hold of the winner of the Ultimate Summer Ticket Tour. So make sure you check your text this morning because it might be you. Yeah, that's right. And then call me up at 715-842-1019.
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11: For this Thursday, partly to mostly cloudy. It'll be a little breezy, and we might see some scattered rain or an isolated storm later in the afternoon, a high around 80. Tonight, still a bit of rain or maybe a few rumbles of thunder, low down to 62. For your Friday, more clouds than sun and a little more humid. A good chance for some storms in the afternoon, highs in the upper 70s to low 80s. That's the WDEZ forecast. I'm 9 News meteorologist Justin Lowe.
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Honey Bee with Blake Shelton, 101.9 at WDEZ. Good morning. All right, let's get some trivia going this morning. Up for grabs is a $10 gift card to Plant Garden Center in Merrill, where you can buy one, get one free 12-inch hanging baskets while supplies last. All right, here we go. Here's the question. People in this profession are 40% less likely to commit a traffic violation. If you think you know the answer, call us up at 715-842-1019. People in this profession are 40% less likely to commit a traffic violation. I guess these people, the people in this profession are just more, are just better. I don't know. 715-842-1019.

0: Combs there with Sleepless in a Hotel Room on 101.9 WDEZ. I'm looking at the clock and it says 6:21. That means it's not time for another keyword. It's time to announce the winner of the Ultimate Summer Ticket Tour of this week. Week one, which is two tickets to Cody Johnson at Summerfest. Now, if you haven't already, check your phone to see if I texted you because I'm requesting a call back. And actually, it looks like, if I'm not mistaken, oh, hello. I think somebody is on the line here. Hi, WDEZ.
1: Hello. I was requested to call in.
0: All right. What's your name and where are you calling from?
1: My name is Anna. I'm calling from Wausau.
0: Anna from Wausau. Guess what?
1: What?
0: You're going to go see Cody Johnson.
1: All right. Thank you guys so much.
0: Absolutely. Are you so excited?
1: I am. I'm so excited.
0: Well, I'm excited for you. That's going to be so awesome. Congratulations, Anna from Wausau. I'm very happy for you. So we just want to thank our locally owned Slumberland Furniture in Stevens Point, Marshfield, and Wausau, the Tanning Studio Wellness, your expert in red light therapy, and Ho-Chunk Gaming Nakusa. You can get more details on that at WDEZ.com. And make sure that you are participating next week, because next week is going to be two tickets to Riley Green at the Resch Center. So that's going to be super awesome. I'm very excited for that. So make sure you're listening 6:20, 9:20, 12:20, and 4:20 for the keywords to text in for your chance to win Riley Green at the Resch Center. So awesome. Also, still looking for that correct answer for trivia this morning. People in this profession are 40% less likely to commit a traffic violation. If you think you know the answer, call me up at 715-842-1019.
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0: Here's what's happening on WDEZ. Starting this summer, Wausau's downtown will host a free Sunday evening concert series featuring live jazz along the Wisconsin River. Known as Jazz on the River, these performances take place from 5 to 7 p.m., at Kickbush Plaza, situated right behind the downtown Marathon County Public Library. Open to all at no cost, the series offers a relaxed atmosphere where attendees can enjoy snacks from local food trucks or bring their own picnic. Visitors are encouraged to bring a chair for seating, and convenient parking is available in the library lot. The average cost of a wedding in 2026 is $36,000, according to Zola, a popular wedding planning website. Cost variation depends on several factors like location and guest count. What a couple priorities and wedding planning can also affect costs. The team analyzed the average cost of 150 guest wedding across 60 U.S. cities and found the most expensive place to wed was New York City at an average of $99,000, which is over double the average cost of an average wedding in Wisconsin, which is about $43,000. Man, doctors are saying why it's important for you to soak up some sun this summer. Sun is the main source of vitamin D, which helps bone health, immune function, and has other benefits. Sunlight can also improve someone's mood by boosting feel-good chemicals in the brain, However, dermatologists stress the importance of wearing sunscreen and avoiding prolonged sun exposure. You should consult with your doctor to see how much sun exposure is appropriate. Man, I tend to just lay out in the sun and bake, and then I regret it later. Today, we have more clouds than sun and a bit humid with a good chance of scattered storms in the afternoon, high of 80. And then tonight, a few thunderstorms in the evening, then decreasing clouds, low of 60. Looks like this weekend is going to be beautiful and sunny, highs in the 80s. 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

0: No.
1: Josh Ross hates how you look moving on because you look so good. 101.9 WDEZ. Looking for that answer, the correct answer for trivia this morning. People in this profession are 40% less likely to commit a traffic violation. 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
2: It's a driver's ed teacher, isn't it?
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2: It better be higher than 40%.
3: Yeah, exactly. Seriously. That's got to be why.
2: Dang, I sure thought I had it.
3: Oh, man. Good try, though. Thank you. Hi, WDEZ. What do you think it is?
4: Farmers.
3: Farmers, huh?
4: Yes.
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3: You thought you'd give it a shot. Well, I'm glad you did. You're right. What's your name and where you come from?
4: Justice Smith, Wausau, Wisconsin.
3: Awesome, Jessica. 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
9: For this Thursday, partly to mostly cloudy. It'll be a little breezy, and we might see some scattered rain or an isolated storm later in the afternoon, a high around 80. Tonight, still a bit of rain or maybe a few rumbles of thunder, low down to 62. For your Friday, more clouds than sun and a little more humid. A good chance for some storms in the afternoon, highs in the upper 70s to low 80s. That's the WDEZ forecast. I'm Nine News meteorologist Justin Lowe.
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Chris Jansen, Me and a Beer, 101.9 WDEZ. Excited to see him at the Wisconsin Valley Fair Tuesday, August 4th, along with fireworks from Fireworks Country. Super awesome. Cannot wait. Right now, let's celebrate some birthdays. Very happy birthday today to Ashley Wood from Mosinee, Kara Klinger in Wausau, and Scott Brummond in Weston. And then tomorrow, we're celebrating Tammy Beisner from Athens, Laura Bucky from Mosinee. And then Sunday, we're celebrating Kevin Zinkowicz from Athens, Olivia Smith from Mosinee. In Schofield, we're celebrating Adam Jacobson and Krista Bigelow. And then we're celebrating Aaron Hintz in Stevens Point and Tracy Steinke from Wausau. Wow, that's a lot of birthdays. Very happy birthday to all of you. You're all in the running for a $20 gift card to Marathon Feed Retail Store. And that winner goes to, drum roll please, Susan Minch from Rudolph, who celebrated with us on Tuesday. Congratulations. You don't have to do anything. We will put that gift card right in the mail for you. Super exciting. I hope everyone has an amazing birthday this weekend. Here's Eric Paisley, Friday.

0: favorite country song. It's Hardy and favorite country song on 101.9 WDEZ. Let me ask you a question, Michaela.
1: Yeah.
0: Was there ever like a toy or a gift you really, really, really wanted that you begged for like every birthday, every Christmas, but you always got hit with a hard no?
1: Yes. I wanted a horse. I didn't even need much. I didn't need a whole ranch.
0: Horse?
1: Real
0: live horse?
1: Yeah, I just wanted one horse that I would ride all the time and take care of and love forever. Yeah. And, you know, we lived in a very small apartment in the ghetto in Merrill. And so that, you know, I lived with my mom. She was a single mom at the time.
0: So you never got your horse?
1: I never got my horse. Yeah. But no, I wasn't a toy. It was a real horse.
0: So you wanted a real horse?
1: Yeah. Yeah. Every birthday, every Christmas, I wrote to Santa that I wanted a horse. And, yeah, didn't happen.
0: All I wanted back in the 90s was the green slime time clock.
1: What is that?
0: Yes, the Nickelodeon. The sliming, whatever the show was, I don't even remember.
1: Oh,
0: can't do that
1: yeah.
0: on television, is that what it was?
1: Yep.
0: The green slime clock. Oh, it was so awesome. That's all I ever wanted.
1: Oh my gosh.
0: Never got one.
1: Like, I don't remember the actual clock. Well, maybe. I don't know. I know the whole slime thing.
0: Mm-hmm.
1: But yeah.
0: There was a clock, yeah.
1: Oh, that is so funny.
0: I really, really wanted that.
1: Are you getting emotional?
0: Kind of sad that I brought this up now that I think about it.
1: It's still sticking with
0: me. They probably still have them. I could probably get one somewhere, right? Facebook Marketplace or something?
1: We're going to get you one, bro.
0: All right, perfect. If anybody has one, I'll give you some money for it.
1: If I get you the green slime clock, will you get me a horse?
0: No, absolutely not.
1: Oh.
0: So what was a toy that you wanted or something you really wanted as a kid but you never received? Was it the slime clock? Was it a pony or a horse? 715-842-1019.
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10: For this Thursday, partly to mostly cloudy. It'll be a little breezy, and we might see some scattered rain or an isolated storm later in the afternoon, a high around 80. Tonight, still a bit of rain or maybe a few rumbles of thunder, low down to 62. For your Friday, more clouds than sun and a little more humid. A good chance for some storms in the afternoon, highs in the upper 70s to low 80s. That's the WDEZ forecast. I'm 9 News meteorologist Justin Lowe.
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0: It's Riley Green and Ella Langley. Don't mind if I do on WDEZ. It's Brian and Michaela.
1: So what was a toy or just a gift in general that you always begged for as a kid, but you never got it?
0: Amanda in Stevens Point said one of those big, massive Barbie dream houses.
1: Oh, yeah. Those are cool.
0: Said I asked for it for Santa for 3 years straight. Didn't get it.
1: Oh.
0: She ended up making up her own out of old shoeboxes.
1: Oh, hey, sometimes that's even more fun. You discover how creative you are. But yeah, I totally get that's like not the same.
0: Yeah, it is.
1: Yeah, I get it.
0: Yeah. Uh-huh. And looking back at the memories, they're probably better memories with the old shoeboxes.
1: Yeah.
0: But you're still probably a little salty that you never got that big Barbie dream house, right?
1: Right. So now we know what our big adult purchases are going to be as adults.
0: Correct, exactly. More shoes, so you have more shoe boxes and you make another bigger Barbie dream house, right?

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0: Turn this truck around. It's Jordan Davis on Great Country 101.9 WDEZ. Brian and Michaela.
1: What was a toy that you always wanted as a kid but you never received? We want to know. Todd from Merrill texted and says, a Power Wheels truck. All the neighbor kids had them, and I was stuck pedaling my rusty tricycle up and down the gravel driveway. Still a little bit bitter about it, if I'm being honest.
0: Yeah, I can see the neighbor kids coming by like, eat dirt, Todd.
1: And then there's Todd I'm coming.
0: Kicking up the gravel driveway, and Todd's out there trying to ride his little tricycle.
1: We need to get a GoFundMe for Todd. He needs the Power Wheels truck.
0: Oh, Kevin, I wish I still had mine. I used to have one of these as a kid. Kevin and Edgar texted in the Rock'em Sock'em Robots game. You know what that is?
1: Is that the little, are they like the, not like the boxer?
0: Yes, there's the red guy and the blue guy.
1: Yeah, okay, I know what that is, yeah. Oh my gosh, that is so funny.
0: Kevin said his cousin had one.
1: Yeah.
0: And he thought it was the coolest thing ever.
1: That is so cool. I've seen them in movies all the time.
0: And then you punch the other one, and then the head pops. It's like on a spring loader. It's a boom, and then, oh yeah.
1: That's fun.
0: Man, those were awesome. What toy did you want as a kid, but you never received it? 715-842-1019.
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0: Thomas Rhett and Give Me Some of That on Great Country 101.9 WDEZ. Brian and Michaela.
1: What was a toy you always wanted as a kid, but you never got it? Sarah from Wausau says, oh, this was mine too. I asked for many years, but I finally got it after many years. She says an easy bake oven. My mom said it was a fire hazard and a waste of money when we had a perfectly good real oven. I just wanted to bake a tiny, tasteless little cake with a light bulb, Mom.
0: Well, Sarah, you must be one of those beautiful things that life is just hard on.
1: I'm sorry.
0: We are sorry for you. We feel for you this morning, for sure.

0: Cody Johnson, The Fall on Great Country, WDEZ. Coming up in just a few minutes, we're going to find out if Abby from Stevens Point is going to be $1,000 richer.
1: Woo, Abby, we'll see. For now, we want to know, what was a toy you wanted as a kid, but you just never got it? Dan from Merrill says, a gas-powered go-kart. Told my dad it'd help me practice for getting my driver's license early. Instead, he showed me the push lawnmower and told me to start saving money for a car instead.
0: Oh, that's great. Thanks, Dan.
1: Sorry.
0: That's a good lesson learned, though, for you there. Just like Todd and Merrill, who learned the lesson about riding his tricycle down the gravel drive. I don't know what lesson he learned, but I'm sure it was a lesson learned.
1: They should have met each other when they were kids. They could have helped each other out.
0: They should have. No, because what would have happened is Todd would have been riding his little rusty tricycle up and down the gravel driveway, and then Dan would have come flying through with a gas-powered go-kart. Hey, it sucks to be you, man!
1: I thought it was going to be that Todd was riding his tricycle and Dan was mowing the lawn while he did that, and they could just be emotional support.
0: That's a much better end of the story than mine. Good job, Michaela.
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0: We've got Abby from Stevens Point on the line, ready to play this morning.
1: Abby, we're going to play 1 second of a song, and if you can successfully identify both the artist and the exact title of the song, you're going to be winning $1,000 from WDEZ and Molay Casino Lodge and Event Center, all right?
5: Oh, my gosh. Okay.
0: Here we go, Abby. Once I play this song, you will have 5 seconds to give us the artist and the title. Here is the song that could score you $1,000.
5: Oh, gosh. No, I can't. I don't know it.
0: No! Did it sound familiar at all?
5: Not really.

0: Danette Shay, Tequila was the song.
1: Gosh. Okay. Thank you anyway.
0: You're welcome.
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1: Okay. 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
6: Here's what's happening on WDEZ. Starting this summer, Wausau's downtown will host a free Sunday evening concert series featuring live jazz along the Wisconsin River. Known as Jazz on the River, these performances take place from 5 p.m. to 7 p.m. at Kickbush Plaza, situated right behind the downtown Marathon County Public Library. It's open to all at no cost. The series offers a relaxed atmosphere where attendees can enjoy snacks from local food trucks or bring their own picnic. Visitors are encouraged to bring a chair for seating, and convenient parking is available in the library lot. The average cost of a wedding in 2026 is $36,000, according to Zola, a popular wedding planning website. Cost variation depends on several factors like location and guest count. What a couple prioritizes in wedding planning can also affect costs. The team analyzed the average cost of a 150-guest wedding across 60 U.S. cities and found the most expensive place was to wed was New York City at an average of $99,000, which is over double the average cost of an average wedding in Wisconsin, which is $43,000. Doctors are saying why it's important for you to soak up some sun this summer. Sun is the main source of vitamin D, which helps bone health, immune function, and has other benefits. Sunlight can also improve someone's mood by boosting feel-good chemicals in the brain. However, dermatologists stress the importance of wearing sunscreen and avoiding prolonged sun exposure. You should consult with your doctor to see how much sun exposure is appropriate for you. It's pretty drizzly right now. We got more clouds than sun and a bit humid with a good chance of scattered storms in the afternoon, high of 80. And then tonight, a few thunderstorms in the evening, then decreasing clouds, low of 60. 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

0: It's Riley Green and Change My Mind on WDEZ. Brian and Mikhail, I want to know what toy you wanted as a kid, but you never received.
1: We're reminiscing towards
0: childhood.
1: You're still
0: bitter about it.
1: Yeah, exactly. Jeff from Wisconsin Rapids says, definitely the G.I. Joe USS Flag aircraft carrier. That's very specific.
0: That thing was huge.
1: Says that thing was like 6 feet long.
0: It was. I remember that. Man, I would have loved to have one of those too.
1: Says pretty sure. He says pretty sure it cost me more than my dad's first truck, so it never happened. But a guy can dream.
0: That was Greg Evert, my next door neighbor, used to have that.
1: Really?
0: And it was awesome.
1: I wanna. How much do you think it would be now?
0: Hundreds of dollars. Like legit. It was huge.
1: Hundreds of dollars or hundreds of thousands of dollars?
0: Well, probably hundreds of dollars. I'm pretty sure.
1: Oh, okay.
0: I'm not really sure, but.
1: Oh, okay.
0: Becky and Mosinee says a Furby. Cried for weeks on Christmas because I didn't get one.
1: Aww.
0: Those things were creepy.
1: Yeah, they were.
0: They were very creepy. We can all agree on that. Just think about it, Becky. It probably saved you some nightmares in the long run.
1: Honestly, it was a blessing in disguise. Yeah.
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0: There's Alan Langley, be her on Great Country WDEZ. Wow, we get lots of texts in this morning. If we didn't get to yours, we're trying to get to as many as we can.
1: Absolutely. What was a toy you wanted as a kid but you never received? Justin from Weston says the Nintendo 64, when it first dropped, had to settle for playing it on the demo TV at Sears in the Wausau Center Mall until the security guard told me to just keep moving along.
0: Move along, kid. It's not your game.
1: Come on, I don't get this at home. Just let me play.
0: That was the best, though, when you could go to Sears and they had the wall of TVs.
1: Right, or Walmart or anything.
0: You could play the games there.
1: Huh. Yeah.
0: So awesome.
1: Dang it.
0: Randy Houser now. 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

0: Russell Dickerson, Happened to Me on 101.9 WDEZ. It's Brian and Michaela.
1: What was a toy you wanted so bad as a kid? You begged and begged for it, but you never got it. Kelly from Plover says, oh, this is mine too, a trampoline. Every kid in town had one except us because my dad said the insurance company wouldn't allow us to have one.
0: Oh, yeah. If you have one of those big trampolines, don't tell the insurance company because they don't like that. If you have it, you got to like hide it behind a fence or something.
1: Oh, yeah.
0: Not that I would encourage deceiving the insurance company, but
1: right.
0: I'm just saying.
1: I always wanted a trampoline.
0: Mine was hidden behind a fence so that they couldn't see it.
1: Oh, gotcha.
0: Yeah. Mm-hmm. Yeah. Except Brooke, you know Brooke in our sales department.
1: Yeah.
0: She had one.
1: Oh, yeah.
0: Until the wind came along one day and blew it right into my garage. That was awesome. Thanks. Thanks, Brooke. I appreciate that.
2: Unlike the neighbor's annoying barking dog, you can turn Brian and Michaela down. But why would you want to? Brian and Michaela, 101.9 WDEZ.
0: Brian Scott, we got the Wausau Area Builders Association 2026 Spring Parade of Homes going on June 2nd through the 7th, presented by Kobe Windows and Doors. And Matt Ross from Ross Construction, how's it going?
3: Yeah, going good, Brian. Thanks for having me in.
0: Absolutely. You have two homes in the parade this year.
3: Yeah, we do. We have a virtual home, which you can view at any time. Otherwise, we have an in-person home up in Monaco, which is just a quick drive up from Wausau, about an hour. We're on the south side of Monaco, just south of the Yacht Club there. You take a left off Manitouk, and you're practically there.
0: That's the thing. You hear Monaco, you're like, all the way up there, but it's really not as far as it seems.
3: It's about an hour north of Menards. So it's really, and we have two other homes that are kind of a stops on the way for Gruitt and Ott are about halfway on the way up. So it's a good little extra track. A beautiful
0: and
3: home.
0: The home in Minocqua is definitely worth a drive. Tell me about it.
3: Yeah, it's a beautiful home, large windows overlooking the lake, beautiful lot. So it's a remodeled home. So there's a well-established trees, dock, boathouse there, all well upkept. And we remodeled the house. It was originally built in 1950s, and it was added onto a couple times throughout the years. And we really tore everything kind of down to the studs and even tore out some structure to open up a lot of space so they can really capitalize on that view.
0: We don't talk a lot about the remodels or the whole gutting out and what you guys can actually do.
3: The transformation from the old to the new is really cool to see. We have pictures that'll be scattered throughout the house of what the house used to look like, and it's really cool to see what anybody can do with some space.
0: Matt Ross from Ross Construction for the Wausau Area Builders Association Spring Parade of Homes. It's going on June 2nd through the 7th. Thanks a lot for coming in this morning.
3: Hey, thanks, Brian. Appreciate it.
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8: For this Thursday, partly to mostly cloudy. It'll be a little breezy, and we might see some scattered rain or an isolated storm later in the afternoon, a high around 80. Tonight, still a bit of rain or maybe a few rumbles of thunder, low down to 62. For your Friday, more clouds than sun and a little more humid. A good chance for some storms in the afternoon, highs in the upper 70s to low 80s. That's the WDEZ forecast. I'm 9 News meteorologist Justin Lowe.
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0: Music. They got him at the Wenzel Family Plaza in Marshfield on Fridays. So today it starts. Tonight we got Dig Deep.
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0: Jason Aldean on WDEZ. Just a little bit ago, we were talking about the Hub City concert series tonight in Marshfield. Since it's Friday, and we are celebrating all weekend long. You're going to be out as well on Sunday.
1: Ooh, I'm going to be at the Marathon County June Dairy Breakfast. Super excited.
0: Yeah, lots of fun stuff going on this weekend. What are your plans for the weekend? 715-842-1019. Lots of stuff going on. We would love to hear from you. Just got a text in from Jen. Says, got to get the kids to their soccer stuff. Then maybe hitting up the farmer's market on Saturday morning. That's
1: ooh,
0: fun.
1: The farmer's market. I want to go.
0: See? Well, you've got time Saturday morning because you've got Saturday morning off, right?
1: I do.
0: Yeah, you're working. Yeah. There you
1: go. That's right.
0: See, hit up the farmer's market.
1: Me and my kids are going.
0: There you go.
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10: For this Thursday, partly to mostly cloudy. It'll be a little breezy, and we might see some scattered rain or an isolated storm later in the afternoon, a high around 80. Tonight, still a bit of rain or maybe a few rumbles of thunder, low down to 62. For your Friday, more clouds than sun and a little more humid. A good chance for some storms in the afternoon, highs in the upper 70s to low 80s. That's the WDEZ forecast. I'm 9 News meteorologist Justin Lowe.
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0: John Morgan and Kid Myself on 101.9 WDEZ. Weekend is almost here. You can almost reach out and just grab it.
1: Honest to God. I mean, seriously. Yeah. So we want to know, what are your plans for the weekend? Might inspire somebody to do the same thing. Gary from Marshfield says, if the weather cooperates, I might actually get some fishing in. It's been way too long.
0: Need to get out there and catch some meals and fry up some fish.
1: Yeah, Gary, we wish you the best with that.
0: Exactly. So good luck with that. What are your plans for the weekend? 715-842-1019.

0: 100 girls shake it for me. That's my plans for the weekend. I'm going to be shaking it.
1: You're going to be shaking it for your girl, or your girl's going to be shaking it for you?
0: I'll be shaking it for her.
1: Okay.
0: Yeah. I think she enjoys it when I do that.
1: Oh, okay. Yeah.
0: I think so, because she laughs a lot.
1: Yeah.
0: So I'm assuming she enjoys it.
1: Right, right. Yeah, mm-hmm. Exactly.
0: The problem is once I start shaking it, it just doesn't stop.
1: Oh.
0: Like it doesn't stop shaking. It's like a residual shaking. Yeah. I stop, but it just keeps shaking.
1: Oh.
0: It's kind of like an aftershock from
1: an aftershock.
0: Yeah. You know what I mean? Like from an earthquake, and then there's the aftershocks. Like I'll shake it at about, 2 o'clock this afternoon, and then about 4 o'clock, an aftershock hits and it starts shaking.
1: Oh my gosh.
0: Oh yeah, it happens. It's a true story, Michaela.
1: Shake it till you break it, honey.
0: Yeah, oh, we don't want to be breaking it, that's for sure.
1: Oh.
0: Dave in Wausau says, I'm going to be heading out on the deck, if the rain holds off, grilling some brats and keeping an eye on the yard. Make sure the grass is growing okay.
1: Make sure the grass is still growing.
0: Correct.
1: Get those squirrels out of my yard.
0: Yeah. Get out of here, squirrel.
1: Right? Sarah from Stevens Point says, thinking about heading up north for a bit, but got to mow the lawn first, and I hope the bugs aren't too bad yet.
0: They are. They are bad.
1: They are bad.
0: The ticks, the mosquitoes, they're all bad.
1: Really bad. I was just at Rim Mountain the other day with my kids, and yeah, they were, like, there was nobody at 5 o'clock in the afternoon, nobody was there because the bugs were so bad.
0: Yeah, it's ridiculous.
1: Like, oh, yeah. Dang it.
0: See, Mike, oh, I like Mike. Mike says, he's probably just going to sit in the garage and work on the truck. See, for me, I'd do half of that. It was like, I'm at that age, Michaela, where I'll sit with the garage door open. I'm at that level. Yes,
1: yeah.
0: Thank you.
1: Oh, yeah.
0: I'll sit with the garage door open and rock in my rocking chair and just watch cars go by. It's so darn entertaining.
1: I'm just sitting right here watching cars
0: go by.
1: Go by.
0: Yeah, I'm telling you, I laughed at old people that used to do that, but I do it now, and it's actually very entertaining. Every once in a while, somebody will walk by with a dog, and I'm like, hey, hi, friend.
1: Hi.
0: Hi, neighbor.
1: That sounds really, like, you might have to go to bed after that, because that sounds a little...
0: Oh, it is exhausting.
1: Like, invigorating, and...
0: Yeah, it's exhausting sometimes, so...
1: Yeah, like, overstimulating, I think.
0: Yeah, it is very stimulating, that's for sure. Yeah.
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0: Andrew from Plover on the line. 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
3: 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Ooh. 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
0: Oh! 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

0: It's Tucker Wetmore Brunette on 101.9 WDEZ. What are your plans for the weekend? The weekend is almost here.
1: Kevin from Edgar is my kind of dude. He says, honestly, I'm just going to DoorDash some food and then nap. Working the late shift all week really takes a toll on me. You got to recharge, Kevin.
0: He's like your spirit animal.
1: Napping and DoorDashing are my two best hobbies.
0: And when she says DoorDashing, she doesn't mean like going out and working. She means...
1: No, I mean ordering the DoorDash.
0: Yes.
1: To come to me.
0: Yes. Exactly.
1: Yeah, I think that's what he means. Yeah, because he's going to DoorDash some food and then he's going to nap. Yeah.
0: All right. So there you go. Rick,
1: thank you,
0: Medford.
1: Kevin, for inspiring me always.
0: Rick's heading out on the lake. You got room for two more?
1: Right?
0: Doesn't matter if they're biting or not. Just happy to be away from the phone for a few hours.
1: That's awesome.
0: Right?
1: Let's go on this boat.
0: Correct. Exactly. What are your plans for the weekend? 715-842-1019.
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0: So Deb and Mosini said, come on with us, guys. She's getting the boat ready as well. Yes.
1: It's like it's calling us at this point.
0: See, we're talking about Rick and Medford is going to go out. Well, I think he was planning on fishing.
1: Yeah.
0: We're like, we want to come along. Deb's like, come on, I'm putting the boat in the water this weekend.
1: Oh, my gosh. She says, if I don't get it out on the water soon, I might just lose it. Me too.
0: Yes.
1: If somebody doesn't invite me on their boat, I'm going to lose it.
0: I think she's already lost it, actually, Deb. So, just saying.
1: What? Who?
0: I don't know.
1: Me?
0: Her. You know.
1: Oh.

0: Luke Combs in Days Like These on WDEZ. We're talking about your plans for the weekend. Michaela's got plans for Sunday morning.
1: I will be at the Marathon County Dairy Breakfast going on. I'll be there from 8 to 11, so I'm super excited for that. I'm ready to get some cheese curds that I ordered from when Brian Scott was at the last June Dairy Breakfast, and he ate them all.
0: Still complaining because I didn't bring any cheese curds back.
1: Because you ate them all. That's the thing. You were going to bring me some, and then you ate them.
0: I brought the container back that they were in. So you can find your own cheese curds and put them in there.
1: Well, it's not like the strawberry farm. I can't just go cheese curd picking.
0: You can bring your container on Sunday to the Marathon County Dairy Breakfast and ask if they'll fill it for you.
1: I don't think that's how it works.
0: Well, it probably doesn't, but anyway. 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You are going to have a fun time for sure.
1: Woo!
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8: For this Thursday, partly to mostly cloudy. It'll be a little breezy, and we might see some scattered rain or an isolated storm later in the afternoon, a high around 80. Tonight, still a bit of rain or maybe a few rumbles of thunder, low down to 62. For your Friday, more clouds than sun and a little more humid. A good chance for some storms in the afternoon, highs in the upper 70s to low 80s. That's the WDEZ forecast. I'm 9 News meteorologist Justin Lowe.
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Jordan Davis, Turn This Truck Around, 101.9 WDEZ. Good morning. I have some tips for you, how to protect your family from ticks, because tick season has begun and it's already more active than expected. I'm getting people left and right like, oh, the ticks are horrible this year. And ugh. So here's how experts recommend you keep ticks from invading. So maintain your yard. Mow regularly and keep after any, debris, anything like that. Choose the right ground cover. So avoid mulch, leaf piles, or dense ground cover. Use a cedar oil spray. Spray shaded corners, yard edges, fence lines, and areas where neighboring pets or wildlife can pass through. Plant tick repellent plants. So plant lavender, rosemary, marigold, stuff like that. They should be planted in the area that you and your pets spend the most time in. So, and then, add fencing to keep deer and other tick carriers out. Ooh, yeah. Not fun. Nobody loves ticks. Ugh. Heed my warning. Here's Chris Stapleton now with Broken Halos on WDE.

Keith Urban there with Messed Up Is Me on 101.9 WDEZ. I want to thank everyone who came out to the finale party at Gorski's in Mozenie last night. It was super fun. Want to thank Coors Light, Blue Moon, Blue Moon NA, Topo Chico Hard Margarita, Simply Spike Bold, and the Marathon County Tavern League for partnering with us again and helping you score a WDEZ neon tee, some passes to Hodeg, and the grand prize packages were super awesome yesterday as well. It was so cool to see everybody, like, dancing, because the Jerry Schmidt Band did absolutely phenomenal. They always do. Love them. They were playing, and even though it was kind of rainy and icky for a little bit there, we set up tents, you know, and there was umbrellas over the table, so we were pretty covered for the most part. It wasn't too bad, and it was really cute to see everybody just kind of, like, dancing around and having a good time. So thank you so much. Thanks to everybody who's been coming out to all the bar runs and supporting WDEZ, and just a good time.

0: 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At about 9:30, we're going to be talking to him live in the studio.
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4: Another summer-like day for our Friday with mixed clouds and sunshine. A bit humid with a chance of scattered storms. Some could be strong. High near 80. Friday night into Saturday, a few thunderstorms, then decreasing clouds, low 60. Saturday becoming sunny, high 84, 83 Sunday. On 9 Storm Track, meteorologist Jackson Garlock.
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home was a place to go. Load a truck up, hit the dirt road. Jump the barbed wire, spread the word. 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Jack and Jim were a few good men. 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Better watch out for the boys in blue. And all this small town, he said, she said. 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I'm tired of talking, man. Y'all ain't listening. Them old

0: Hey, it's Michaela. I am so excited because Brawl in the Backwoods is coming to Ho-Chunk Gaming Wittenberg. It's a pro boxing event going on tomorrow, June 6th, with nonstop fight action promoted by Quicksilver Hill Sports and Entertainment. And we actually have five-time world champion Virgil Quicksilver Hill in studio today. Virgil Quicksilver Hill, good morning. Welcome into the studio. And what would you like to be called, I guess?
1: Virgil, anything else could, you know, things happen. Virgil.
0: Oh, okay, sounds good. Virgil. So where did the Quicksilver come from then?
1: My dad. So I got a silver medal in the Olympics, and then my hands, I had quick hands. First turn pro, I was a big Ray Leonard fan, so, you know, my fight name was Sugar Hill. Didn't exactly sound right when it came over the speaker in the red corner. Sugar Hill. It didn't sound right, you know. So then my dad flipped it and said, "Well, what? You got a silver medal in your hands, are quick, or just call yourself Quicksilver."
0: Very cool. Okay, so I have another question. Is there like a difference in trying to recover from when you win versus when you lose? Is there a difference in that?
1: It is a lot easier recovering when you win than when you lose. Boxing, that was the high point, was in Philly and New York.
0: Ooh, have you ran the Rocky Steps?
1: I did. Absolutely.
0: Oh my gosh, that is so cool. So what would you tell our listeners who are considering coming out this weekend?
1: Yeah, come out. Come see the fight.
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0: Now, Virgil, can we expect you to be a six-time world champion?
1: If Mike Tyson can do it, I can too.

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0: Steven Wilson Jr. there with Gary on 101.9 WDEZ. That song is really growing on me. Jamming out over here. So I'm so excited. It's almost my favorite time. Well, it is my favorite time of year because we have so many things going on. But one of my favorite parts about the summer is the Wisconsin River Pro Rodeo. It's going on in Merrill, June 19th through the 21st. So Friday, Saturday, Sunday. And it's their 37th season. It is so awesome. They have tons of pros. They have professional cowboys, cowgirls. They, you know, they interact with the kiddos. They have bull riding. I mean, it's just so action-packed and so fun. It's always a good time. And I actually have four tickets, a pack of four tickets, general admission, to the Sunday, June 21st, 1 p.m. show. Okay, so if you would like to win a pair, or I'm sorry, not a pair, a four-pack of tickets to the Wisconsin River Pro Rodeo for the Sunday, June 21st, 1 p.m. show, give me a call at 715-842-119. You got to give me your best yeehaw. I'm not going to give them to you unless you give me your best yeehaw. Just saying. 715-842-1019.
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0: Ryan there with Ride, Ride, Ride, 101.9 WDEZ. That's right, Ride, Ride, Ride 'em Cowboy at the Wisconsin River Pro Rodeo. I want to give this caller that's calling in right now, I want to see if they can do their best yeehaw, and then they're going to win some tickets. Let's see. Hi, WDEZ. Hi. What's your name and where are you calling from?
1: Janelle from Cronenwetter.
0: Janelle from Cronenwetter. Can you give me your very best yeehaw? Whoa! Wait a minute. That deserves this. Ready?
2: That was easy.
0: That was so awesome. Well, you are going to go to the Wisconsin River Pro Rodeo on Sunday, June 21st, all right?
1: Oh, thank you very much.

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Wausau, Stevens Point, Wisconsin Rapids.

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Change my mind, 101.9 WDEZ. It's a weekend. Good day for day drinking. Little Big Town on Great Country.

here. That is Chris Jansen on 101.9 WDEZ, your home for great country. My name is Charlie McKenzie. We got Brad Paisley coming up, Bailey Zimmerman, Scott McCreary. Here's Morgan Wallen and Last Night, WDEZ.

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8: Another summer-like day for our Friday with mixed clouds and sunshine. A bit humid with a chance of scattered storms. Some could be strong. High near 80. Friday night into Saturday, a few thunderstorms, then decreasing clouds. Low 60. Saturday becoming sunny. High 84. 83 Sunday. On 9 Storm Track, meteorologist Jackson Garlock.
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Lauren Elena, along with Chase Matthew, All My Exes on Great Country 101.9 WDEZ. Brad Paisley sounds so tough. Oh, I'm going fishing. I'll miss her. She must not be around when he's talking like this. We are Great Country 101.9.

Next thing you know, it sure does go by fast, especially you parents who have kids that graduated this year. Congratulations. We are Great Country 101.9. This is Jason Aldean, and don't tell on me.

0: It's Scott and McCreary along with Darius Rucker and his group Hootie and the Blowfish on 101.9 WDEZ. Speaking of Darius Rucker, let's just give a big salute because that guy is amazing for everything he does for St. Jude Children's Research Hospital. He had a concert with some of his buddies on Monday night. It was the 17th annual Darius and Friends benefit concert. And of course, they have a golf tournament the same day. They raised a massive $1.1 million. So this year's events bring the all-time fundraising total to more than $6.2 million. They did a big concert that included Darius, Jason Aldean, Lauren Elena, Randy Houser, Mark Wells. Kudos to Darius Rucker. You know how much we love St. Jude Children's Research Hospital here. 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

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That's Eric Church, Morgan Wallen, Tim McGraw, Hardy, 101.9 WDEZ. 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Here's Sam Hunt, Little House Party on

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9: Another summer-like day for our Friday with mixed clouds and sunshine. A bit humid with a chance of scattered storms. Some could be strong. High near 80. Friday night into Saturday, a few thunderstorms, then decreasing clouds. Low 60. Saturday becoming sunny. High 84. 83 Sunday. On 9 Storm Track, meteorologist Jackson Garlock.
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101.9 WDEZ in the middle of a 90s brunch. Our sponsor is the Thoroughgood Outlet Stores in Merrill. They have so many boots, you're going to flip out when you walk in there. Boots of any kind. So if you're going to be going to one of these amazing concerts we're going to send you to this summer, make sure you get your boots from Thoroughgood. We're going to go back to 1997. This is Colin Ray and Little Red Rodeo on a 90s brunch.

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0: Josh Ross and Hate How You Look on 101.9 WDEZ. And yes, we're all feeling the hurting of our pocketbooks in the gas tank. And with those gas prices soaring, now's not the time to get scammed at the pump. So law enforcement is warning about a new trick that scammers are using to rip you off. Police are saying these thieves may stick a small screw into the nozzle holder, preventing it from fully shutting off when you hang up. That tricks the pump into thinking your transaction is still running. So once you leave, someone else can fill up on your card. Investigators say the screws can also be part of legitimate repairs. So not every case is a scam. Still, they're urging us to check the pump before we use it. Make sure the screen resets to zero. Wait for the nozzle to click off before you leave. You may even want to take the receipt just to be sure transaction is ended. We are Great Country 101.9.
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4: With your Quick Minute in Agriculture, I'm Joanna Guza. Mike North, president of the producer division at EverAg, was on the Dairy Stream podcast brought to you by The Voice of Milk. He was asked what the agricultural landscape will look like in the next 10 years.
5: You're going to see consolidation across the space, just building on the trends that have continued as margin compression, you know, starting at the consumer level, working backwards, continues to be a story as environmental sustainability continues to be a story as reinvestment in new product development and new product lines. I think of, the entire waste stream and all the products coming out of that require, bigger and bigger capital expenditures. I think you're going to see more and more consolidation, fewer hands involved. But that, I think, leads us towards this place where we need to be in the future. And we've been on this trend for a long time. And, I'm not scared by continuation of that.
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He is Jordan Davis on Great Country 101.9. We got some thunderstorms rolling in this afternoon. High today 77 degrees. Going to be low 59 tonight. Weekend looks perfect both days. Partly sunny, 84 degrees. Brothers Osborne, they're going to be at Hodag. Hope you are too. Stay a little longer on Great Country. Yes.

kid myself. His name is John Morgan on 101.9 WDEZ. We are your home for great country. Thanks for hanging out. My name is Charla McKenzie, and this is Jason Aldean along with Carrie Underwood. If I Didn't Love You on 101.9.

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6: Another summer-like day for our Friday with mixed clouds and sunshine. A bit humid with a chance of scattered storms. Some could be strong. High near 80. Friday night into Saturday, a few thunderstorms, then decreasing clouds, low 60. Saturday becoming sunny, high 84, 83 Sunday. On 9 Storm Track, meteorologist Jackson Garlock.
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We are Great Country 101.9, and do you like sourdough bread? Otzi, the Iceman. It's Europe's oldest mummy, 5,300 years old, founded back in 1991. Well, scientists in Italy recently found ancient yeast living inside the water where the frozen body was found, and they somehow, someway, came up with a wild idea to bake some bread with it. They experimented. The scientists used the mummy's prehistoric yeast to bake a very, very good loaf of sourdough. I don't know if I could eat it. I'm serious. Here is Tim McGraw on Great Country.

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0: 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Now, tick season has begun, and they're saying it's more active than they expected this year. Got to protect yourself. Don't forget the pets, these little gross parasites. Your battleground is your yard. So is there ways to keep from ticks invading your yard? Well, maintain it. You got to mow regularly, keep after any debris. They say to avoid mulch, leaf piles, or dense ground cover. And use a cedar oil spray. I was like, oh, I never thought of that. They're plant tick repellent plants you can use, like lavender, rosemary, marigolds. Those should be in your yard. And fencing keeps the deer and other tick carriers out. We are Great Country 101.9.
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Jane Brown and Woman on Great Country 101.9 WDEZ. We gave away Cody Johnson tickets this morning. 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

We got another hour of country music and fun. Welcome to 101.9 WDEZ. That was the latest from Luke Bryan, country, and she knows it. It's Thomas Rhett and T-shirt on Great Country.

Ella Langley is choosing Texas, 101.9 WDEZ, your home for great country, and we are so pumped for Hodag, obviously. 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You don't want to miss these guys Saturday night. It's Old Dominion, one-man band on WDEZ.

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5: Another summer-like day for our Friday with mixed clouds and sunshine. A bit humid with a chance of scattered storms. Some could be strong. High near 80. Friday night into Saturday, a few thunderstorms, then decreasing clouds, low 60. Saturday becoming sunny, high 84, 83 Sunday. On 9 Storm Track, meteorologist Jackson Garlock.
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Jason Aldean and his latest Don't Tell On Me. Welcome to Great Country 101.9 WDEZ. People are crazy. Yeah, we employ a lot of them. Our afternoon host, craziest guy I've ever met, Mike Dubord. He'll be in after 2 o'clock. Here's Billy Carrington on WDEZ.

I saw the old man's face. Front page obituary. He was a millionaire. He left his fortune to some guy he barely knew. His kids were mad as hell.

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0: Jelly Roll and Heart of Stone, 101.9 WDEZ. And this weekend weather, tomorrow and Sunday, look absolutely perfect. Join us on Sunday. We're going to be at the Marathon County Dairy Breakfast. We are celebrating June Dairy Month. Michaela's going to be out there from 8 to 11. Just look for the WDEZ truck and say hey to Michaela. We have teamed up with ELM Repair and Refrigeration in Edgar to celebrate this month, going to all these dairy breakfasts across central Wisconsin. Yeah, so this Saturday, Marathon County, the 13th Portage County, the 14th Edgar June Dairy Breakfast, and then on Friday, June 19th, we'll be at Wisconsin Rapids Dairy Berry Breakfast. All the details, go to WDEZ.com, and we want to thank American Family Insurance, Johnny Bauer Agency, Smith Brothers Meats, Mullins Cheese, Krieger Insurance, Partnership for Progressive Agriculture, ELM Repair and Refrigeration in Edgar, and We Are Great Country, WDEZ.
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I Can't Love You Anymore. Welcome to 101.9. 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Hey, enjoy your weekend. 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

0: That's Josh Ross, 101.9 WDEZ, rolling through a Friday afternoon. Happy weekend to you. I'm Mike Dubord, getting the party started with Jason Aldean. This is Great Country.
1: You're cracking on Monday morning coffee strong.

Bailey Zimmerman, Chevy Silverado, 101.9 WDEZ. Thunderstorms in the forecast for this afternoon. Much needed rain, but it's going to be a gorgeous weekend. Get out there and enjoy it. Gabby Barrett, Good Ones, Great Country, WDEZ.

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4: Another summer-like day for our Friday with mixed clouds and sunshine. A bit humid with a chance of scattered storms. Some could be strong. High near 80. Friday night into Saturday, a few thunderstorms, then decreasing clouds. Low 60. Saturday becoming sunny. High 84. 83 Sunday. On 9 Storm Track, meteorologist Jackson Garlock.
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Treat You Pretty. That's Hudson Westbrook, 101.9 WDEZ, where Joe Nichols says tequila makes her clothes fall off. That's why I married her. Of course, it's why I divorced her, too. She said.

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Dierks Bentley is gone. 101.9 WDEZ with Kane Brown on the way in just a little bit. Right now it's Jordan Davis. 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

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You need a break. So turn us up. 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

Ella Langley's latest big number one hit called Be Her. 101.9 WDEZ with Florida Georgia Line on the way. But first, here's Dylan Scott. 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

mind. That's Riley Green, 101.9 WDEZ, rolling through a Friday afternoon. Happy weekend to you. I'm Mike Dubord with Chris Young. Here's You, Great Country to

Marty, Eric Church, Morgan Wallen, Tim McGraw with MacArthur. 101.9 WDEZ with Luke Combs is cold as you. 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
14: Strong thunderstorms possible tonight, then clearing skies towards Saturday morning. Low near 60 with a southeast wind 5 to 15. Saturday should be dry and sunny with a high near 84. Southeast winds up to 15 miles per hour. Sunday high 83. Chance of storms late Monday. I'm 9 Storm Track meteorologist Jackson Garlock.
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Corey Kent, Cole Wetzel. There's Rocky Mountain Low, 101.9 WDEZ. John Morgan's Kid, myself, coming up in just a few. We'll check in with Miss Lainey Wilson. But first, Carrie Underwood. Here's Jesus Take the Wheel, Great Country, WDEZ.

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Lainey Wilson, 101.9 WDEZ, where it's the Wisconsin River Pro Rodeo, June 19th through the 21st at the Merrill Fairgrounds. A weekend of action-packed live rodeo performances, great food, entertainment, vendors, shopping for all ages. 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

It's the latest from Morgan Wallen, called Don't We, 101.9 WDEZ. Luke Bryan on the way in just a few, so is Low Cash. Right now, Shaboozy and Jelly Roll. Amen. This is Great Country.

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Tucker Wetmore's latest called Brunette. 101.9 WDEZ rolling through a Friday afternoon. Happy freaking weekend to you. I'm Mike Dubord with Kip Moore out there spending his beer money. Great country.

That's Vincent Mason, 101.9 WDEZ. Time's a Ticking by Justin Moore, coming up in just a few. Right now, it's Luke Combs, Forever After All, 101.9 WDEZ.

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1: It's your forecast on 101.9 WDEZ.
5: Strong thunderstorms possible tonight, then clearing skies towards Saturday morning. Low near 60, with a southeast wind 5 to 15. Saturday should be dry and sunny with a high near 84. Southeast winds up to 15 miles per hour. Sunday high 83. Chance of storms late Monday. I'm 9 Storm Track meteorologist Jackson Garlock.
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0: Straight for the Heart. That's Alexander K, 101.9 WDEZ. Jason L. Dean singing about my hometown of Escanaba, Michigan. It's a hick town.
1: You like the way that sounds?
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0: have mine, Mr. Dylan Scott, 101.9 WDEZ, where it's the Wisconsin Valley Fair, August 4th through the 9th at Marathon Park in Wausau. Chris Jan's going to be out there for opening night with fireworks from Fireworks Country. Shenandoah on that Wednesday, Skillet on that Thursday, and the PRCA Rodeo on Friday and Saturday. And let's not forget about the Demolition Derby on Sunday. Single day passes, $9. 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

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Jordan Davis, 101.9 WDEZ, rolling through a Friday afternoon. Happy weekend to you. I'm Mike Dubord with Kenny Chesney, 101.9 WDEZ. No doubt about it, this is great country. It's no

Burrs, Luke Bryan, 101.9 WDEZ. Oh, my Lord, I cannot wait. Listen, I love my job. You've heard me say it before. I look forward to coming to work every day. But when I get to Friday, man, I sort of dig my weekends and my Jack Daniels just a smidgen more.

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9: Strong thunderstorms possible tonight, then clearing skies towards Saturday morning. Low near 60 with a southeast wind 5 to 15. Saturday should be dry and sunny with a high near 84. Southeast winds up to 15 miles per hour. Sunday high 83. Chance of storms late Monday. I'm 9 Storm Track meteorologist Jackson Garlock.
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0: Chase Matthew, 101.9 WDEZ, where Charlie McKenzie and I got a chance to meet this guy at Rest Center in Green Bay several years ago backstage. One of the nicest guys I've ever met in country music. Didn't rush us out. Sat there and talked with us for like a half an hour. Brad Paisley, WDEZ.
1: She's a yellow pair of running shoes, a holy pair of jeans. She looks great in cheap sunglasses. She looks great in anything.

there. Nate Smith, 101.9 WDEZ. Going to make a little road trip back to the UP this weekend. My son and I are going out in the woods because there's a bear that showed up on the tree cam the other day. And then this morning, that bear showed up again, only this time she had three cubs with her, which kind of changes things because you got to be a little more diligent when you're walking back there when she's got her cubbies. Riley Green, great country. You showed

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Jason Aldean, 101.9 WDEZ, rolling through a Friday afternoon. 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I'm Mike Dubord with Old Dominion, 101.9 WDEZ. 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
5: 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You can keep it out for a week, a month, a year. 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
9: Strong thunderstorms possible tonight, then clearing skies towards Saturday morning. Low near 60 with a southeast wind 5 to 15. Saturday should be dry and sunny with a high near 84. Southeast winds up to 15 miles per hour. Sunday, high 83. Chance of storms late Monday. I'm 9 Storm Track meteorologist Jackson Garlock.
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Yep, no doubt about it. We're all in the same boat. That's the Zach Brown Band, 101.9 WDEZ. With the latest from Tucker Wetmore, here's Brunette's Great Country.

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MacArthur, 101.9 WDEZ, where that's going to do it for me. Mike Dubord saying catch you later. Thanks for hanging with me today. Let's do it again tomorrow, shall we? Now get out there and enjoy your weekend. But as I always tell you, stay out of that ER and stay out of that dang jail.